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with strings. 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Why can't they fly with moon on back wings? These are a few of my favorite things. Girls in white dresses and blue satin sessions, no quick that girls on my northern lashes. Silver and winters that melt into spring. These are a few

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Pretty gay, pretty gay, pretty gay, pretty gay, pretty gay, pretty gay, pretty gay, pretty gay, pretty gay, pretty gay, pretty gay, pretty gay, pretty gay, pretty gay, pretty gay, pretty gay, pretty gay, pretty gay, pretty gay, pretty gay, pretty gay, pretty gay, pretty gay, pretty gay, pretty gay, pretty gay, pretty gay, pretty gay, pretty gay, pretty gay, pretty gay, pretty gay, pretty gay, pretty gay, pretty gay, pretty gay, pretty gay, pretty gay, pretty gay, pretty gay, pretty gay, pretty gay, pretty gay, pretty gay, pretty gay, pretty gay, pretty gay, pretty gay, pretty gay, pretty gay, pretty gay, pretty gay, pretty gay, pretty gay, pretty gay, pretty gay, pretty gay, pretty gay, pretty gay, pretty gay, pretty gay, pretty gay, pretty gay, pretty gay

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